Let me cop for a minute. Let me stroke your ego, get you hyped for a minute. I won't drive you crazy, let me drive for a minute. I'll tell the truth, just let me lie for a minute. Put my hands on your body, I'm extending my limits. Getting out my room, I won't be done for a minute. Keep it wide open, I'm in there like a dentist. We could go for hours, won't be done for a minute.

yeah, she just my medicine. 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And I know you get the point like a decimal. She went missing though, she made me tip my hat. She doesn't let, she slide, she let it ride. She like a t-

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0: and impressing people you help is a good thing. Helping someone should be about helping, not showing the world that you helped them. You can inspire others to give without exposing someone's difficult or vulnerable moments. Somebody said, just give KC rice and spaghetti. They know
1: you. See, what would you mean by that? Who is that? I saw that message right now. Please, you guys are the ones that are putting my leg outside like that. What do you mean by spaghetti rice? Please,
0: they know you.
1: It is only cheese, and she's who is that?
0: Oh, they know you. They know you.
1: I feel like I know this.
0: This is Alex from Rumo C. Do you know any Alex from Rumo C?
1: Alex is always active on the school party.
0: Yes,
1: Alex. Don't give me like that.
0: He says I know you well.
1: Don't give me like that.
2: Is another person that should be
1: Don't do me like that.
2: Morning show, Midori says all around. Shout out to Alex.
0: Shout out to you, Alex.
1: But you're doing me dirty.
0: No. He says he knows you well. He said I'm laughing at you right now. Sorry.
1: Spaghetti. I thought you were my people, Alex.
0: Oh my god. I'm about to leave the studio. What are you up to this Friday, Casey and Daphne? What are you guys doing this Friday?
1: I think Daphne should.
0: Are you outside or inside?
2: So we're dibbling and dabbling. I told you now. So I'm outside all around. We're going everywhere. All the stops, all the events are happening today. Me and Cassie.
0: Are you seeing this girl now?
2: We'll try our best. Even if it's a few minutes, we'll be shortly.
0: Quick.
2: Because Saturday, another one. Sunday, another one. How are you going to do it on Monday? It's you and Pity.
0: Don't worry, you people will take it anyhow. But don't worry, it's energy. That's it here on the Good Morning Nigeria Show. Big shout out to the sponsor of Water Round PH. 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
2: Pew, pew, pew.
0: Yes, Rema's got the tea. Stay here. My name is Cassie. Bye-bye.

As Young John with Aquafina, your number one music station, Cool FM. Oh my goodness, it's about to be an incredible weekend, and you already know your radio baby girl Daphne is reporting live. Yeah, so the Late Morning Show is kicking off right about now. And see, before we get into, you know, the show proper, there was something I saw that I had to share with you, and I want to know what you actually think about it, because this is not the first time I'm hearing someone say something like this. An ex housemate of a reality TV show, his name is Tarkus, he said something. He said that, you know, that the house, being in an enclosed space, being on live television, being watched, whatever it is, all that goes on with that entire experience, he's saying that it actually makes your life harder after the house. Like, the life you meet after that is harder than the one that you had before, and more complicated, and more it's not as enjoyable. What do you really think about this? Because there are some people who on the one hand think that, oh my god, you know, you go for shows like this, you become popular, you become just, you know, everybody wants to know you, everybody knows you, you're going for all the shows now, you become some sort of celebrity now. But then there's the other hand, which might be the more realistic part, where it's like, maybe things that you used to get easily, you might not be able to get them easily. Maybe you cannot do certain hustles again.

Without looking like, oh my God, everything is bad for this person. You know, then there's the public expectations part. There's the social media pressure part. I know I've heard a lot of this housemates say things like, oh, that the backlash they get. You know, I remember Erica saying that, oh, she even had to go through some rehabilitation program. She had to go to therapy because after her experience in that and just how people relate to her after that situation. I know career decisions become more hectic, dealing with money, all of that, right? What do you really think? Do you think ideally it actually makes their life harder? Or are you like, you know what? It's just what comes with the fame and it actually makes their life better. What do you think about that? And we're going to talk some more in a bit. But coming up right now on the playlist is Asake and Burna Boy with Sungba, the remix.

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Can you see where I am coming from though? It's 10 minutes before we touch down 5 and that'll be 1 hour of the road show on a fine a Friday like this. What's going on? 4 days deep into the 9th month. How you doing? How you doing? This is the Friday you wanted. Are you loving it? Getting in tune with it yet? My name is Nur, by the way. If you're just tapping in, welcome to the Compounds, the road show right here on your number one hit music station, Garden City. Let's keep it going. All right, so do you recall last time when I talked about the petition on change.org? Part of it reads, you could fit the United States, China, India, Japan, Mexico, and much of Europe into Africa and still have land to spare. Okay, so it was for hashtag correct the map campaign, which has more than 11,000 signatures right now. So guess where we are? The African Union endorsed the campaign in August of last year, 2025, and then asked Togo to spearhead its adoption. Right now, it looks like we're playing in the big leagues because the UN General Assembly will vote today on a resolution for the world to formally phase out the traditional Makato map. Of the globe in favor of one that accurately displays Africa's size. So Robert Dussy, Togo's Foreign Affairs Minister, said the resolution was sponsored by Togo and backed by countries including the African Union's 54 other member states. All right, so how did he not specify a total number? That is not necessary. The Makato projection has been in use since 1569, made by Flemish cartographer Gerardus Makato. Now, in Robert's words, he says, this discussion is not a political discussion, but a scientific discussion because there is scientific proof. So we all have to just accept the reality, and rightfully so. Fingers crossed, I can't wait to see the new map of the world, okay? So September 4, what is special today? One major special thing. It's World Sexual Health Day. Whatever you're doing in all you're getting, just make sure you're healthy in that wise. Why? Recent 2026 data from the National Data Repository, NDR, and public health evaluations clarify that Nigeria's national adult HIV prevalence remains around 1.3% to 1.4%, with approximately right now 1.9 million people living with the virus and 1.7 million actively receiving antiretroviral therapy. There you go. Don't say I didn't do anything for you. We got Black Bones right now. Let's swing into that big performer vibe. It's cool.

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important if ever I touch a portion of they fender. 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Hope my hands can make you talk like a Muppet, baby. I'm feeling so Kermit, all I need is a permit. If I leave, promise me you'll return it and meet me mid-L, see what I did there. 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

I love me some Tobin Wigwe. He got flavor to flavor that and see as I'm strong. Holding that tight right now. 6 after 5, second hour on the road show. Friday in the garden. What's going on? Now it's 29 degrees Celsius, so 1 degree cooler, if you like. My name is Ner, by the way. Welcome to my compounds, where we play, where I play all the tunes that you love. And, you know, garnishing now with all of that good vibe. Here is what I'm serving. So the weekend is upon us, and might I add, it's officially the event season in Pitaqua. In fact, this weekend is a beehive of them. So you decide. I'm still undecided. No, I'm not Chris Brown, but I'm undecided right now where to go, where to dock my ship. Okay. And then the flyers are dropping, tickets are selling, concert lineups, you know, stacked. But we need to talk, PH City. We need to talk about something. I'm tempted to say, Houston, we have a problem. But, you know, I don't know. Here's something that's been lingering on my mind. And I've been meaning to ask it for the longest. But, yeah, here's the question. Why do event organizers and artists feel the need to keep headlining acts till like 2, 3 a.m.? Yeah, you buy a ticket for a show that says gates open at 6 p.m. You get there, sit

to 10 upcoming acts, 3 hype men, 4 DJs, and by the time the main artist finally steps on stage, your legs are tired. Your battery is at, say, 15%. Now you're thinking, look, how do I preserve this charge to capture some moments enough to now book my ride home? And then you're thinking, oh, it's the scramble to get out of here when the event's closed. Okay, so really, why do concert or event organizers always keep the main artist until that time of night? Is it for vibe anticipation or disrespect to the fans? And while we're at that, what is the latest you've ever had to wait for a main act in this city? I'll tell you, I think it was 2 a.m. going towards 3, I had to leave. Now, sometime in 2021, I just had to leave. But yeah, tell me, why do you think concert or event organizers always keep the main act till late into the wee hours of the night? Is that vibe for anticipation or disrespect to fans? And what is the latest you've had to wait for a main act to come up stage? That's my question today. Let me in on that. 08090306415. Or you look us up on socials, Facebook, it's Cool FM 95.9 PH. On X, it's Cool FM PH. You probably want to call and air your vituperations. Yeah, it's 09084 39,000. Is that? We're beyond that. 09084 39 00 00 0 0 9 0 8 4 3 9 00 00. Let's get back, because Casey is asking me a question. You want to hear it, right?

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